we get so deep so fast? Hey, stop playing, I beat you up. You be on some toxic, but I cannot get off this. Haven't seen you in 3 months, I miss you. Can I see you, babe? Every time I see one of your pictures, that drive me crazy. Girl, I know you miss it, especially how I kiss.

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5: I'm Amber Payton with BIN News Now. A white Texas teenager has been arrested in connection with the drowning death of his black friend, Daniel Irving, whose body was found in Lake Ray Hubbard.
6: Tampering with the evidence charge is an outright disrespect.
5: Irving's family is demanding murder charges, alleging the suspect tried to cover up the crime by deleting text messages from his phone. Funeral arrangements have been set for Chicago hair care pioneer George E. Johnson. A wake will be held Thursday at Leek & Sons Funeral Home, followed by a Friday service at Trinity United Church of Christ. Johnson, who was black and founder of Johnson Products, died last week at 99. And the Florida Parent Teacher Association has elected its first black president in more than its 100-year history. Jude Bruno was chosen during the 2026 Florida PTA Leadership Convention, marking a shift toward greater diversity in education leadership across the state. Get BIN News Now on demand 24/7 on the iHeartRadio app.
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Well, go on. I ain't seen shorty in a minute. She asked how I am, I said calm. She said I'm the man, I said in it. Posted up with my dog at yard. If you got a friend for my friend, then bring it. When I was broke, hard cold like December. But now I'm up, my step got a springin'.

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1: Feeling angry? 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

popping out, get your hit quick fast. 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I ain't the one. 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
3: 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Clap. Long with that motion, I be getting cut. Sneaky link, she say that's her.

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5: I'm Amber Payton with BIN News Now. President Trump says he will address the nation in a primetime speech Thursday focused partly on election integrity.
6: It's really big news.
5: He is expected to discuss declassified intelligence involving alleged foreign interference in the 2020 election and appear alongside top federal officials. University of Dayton Basketball Hall of Famer Roosevelt Chapman Jr. is speaking out after charges against him were dismissed. Chapman, joined by the NAACP, says his former partner grabbed the steering wheel and caused a crash in May. Police filed kidnapping and assault charges, but a grand jury declined to indict him. And Dallas Wings star Paige Beckers is criticizing the WNBA's lack of black women serving as head coaches. Beckers, who is white, says qualified black candidates are being overlooked and believes a league built largely by black women should provide more opportunities for them to lead teams. Get BIN News Now on demand 24/7 on the iHeartRadio app.
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0: Time to turn up the volume. Freddie Bell and Chantel Sings in the Morning bring the best hip-hop, R&B, and throwback tracks to kickstart your morning.
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on my low off they rocker. Peekaboo's private. This that chicken cheese. Peek-a-boo. Let me FaceTime my op. I'm up the street. Peek-a-boo. Yes, AGs. I'm putting something to sleep. 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He on the ground. I praise God and start stumping.

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1: It's time for the Community's Choice to let you know about some of the upcoming events in the community. 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I'm Kimuel Haley. 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
4: I'm Amber Payton with BIN News Now. President Trump says he will address the nation in a primetime speech Thursday focused partly on election integrity.
5: It's really big news.
4: He is expected to discuss declassified intelligence involving alleged foreign interference in the 2020 election and appear alongside top federal officials. University of Dayton Basketball Hall of Famer Roosevelt Chapman Jr. is speaking out after charges against him were dismissed. Chapman, joined by the NAACP, says his former partner grabbed the steering wheel and caused a crash in May. Police filed kidnapping and assault charges, but a grand jury declined to indict him. And Dallas Wings star Paige Beckers is criticizing the WNBA's lack of black women serving as head coaches. Beckers, who is white, says qualified black candidates are being overlooked and believes a league built largely by black women should provide more opportunities for them to lead teams. Get BIN News Now on demand 24/7 on the iHeartRadio app.
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0: While it can improve transportation and accessibility, concerns arise in the African-American community about potential negative effects on local businesses and housing. Gentrification concerns often surface as property values may change, impacting longtime residents and businesses. Striking a balance between progress and preserving community identity is crucial. It's essential to implement policies that mitigate displacement and ensure equitable development. KMOJ, the People Station, plays a crucial role in raising awareness about these challenges, fostering discussions, and advocating for solutions that address the concerns of all community members while acting in the public interest.
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1: It's time for the community's choice to let you know about some of the upcoming events in the community. I'm Kimuel Haley. 2026 Oak Park Health Fair takes place Saturday, July 18th, 11 a.m. to 3 p.m. There will be health screenings, vendors, music, backpack giveaways, bike giveaways, and more. 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Fellowship dinner at 2 p.m. and the anniversary worship service at 4 p.m. Guest speaker will be Pastor Arthur Agnew of Bethesda Missionary Baptist Church. El Bethel Baptist Church is located at 3949 4th Avenue South in Minneapolis. 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

0: 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I'm Kim Yohaley. 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
1: KMOJ wants to remind you of the importance of obeying traffic signals and signs. It's not just a legal requirement, it's a matter of safety. Stop signs and yield signs are there for a reason. They ensure that everyone has a fair chance to navigate intersections safely. Don't rush through yellow lights or ignore traffic signals. It only takes a split second for a life-altering accident to occur. Respect the rules of the road. Obeying traffic signals and signs is a small action that can make a big difference in preventing accidents. Let's work together to create a safer driving environment. Remember, following traffic signals and signs saves lives.
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0: 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I lose it all, I swear, I need it tonight. Ooh.
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1: It's time for the community's choice to let you know about some of the upcoming events in the community. 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I'm Kimuel Haley. 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

0: Good morning, good morning, good morning to you. You got here right on time. How to do you on this 15th day of July 2026. I'm Freddie Bell. I'm joined by Chantel Sings. She's at the controls. Music from Showtime. The Wake Up Workout Music Mix is on the way. Plus, there's news from the Black Information Network, and our show is produced by Sean Hartman. We're building something really special on the North Side, celebrating 50 years of providing you news, information, weather, sports, all of that at KMOJ. Everybody, the color of the day is rose gold, blending the warmth of copper with the elegance of gold that symbolizes success and confidence. And good morning to all the fine folks in Roseville. Right between Minneapolis and St. Paul, Roseville is known for its thriving businesses, Rosedale Center, and it's a location that makes it one of the Twin Cities' most connected communities. Thanks for making KMOJ a part of your morning. Speaking of mornings, let's take a look at the weather forecast. Sunshine is on the way today with the highs climbing into the mid-90s again. Patchy smoke moves in later on this afternoon and a light northwest wind around 5 miles an hour. A heat advisory and air quality alert are in effect today, so be sure to stay hydrated and limit extended time outdoors if you're sensitive to smoky air. Right now, it's sunny now and 73 in the metro area. 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Starting the morning with a story about ICE agents, they're being instructed to pause most vehicle stops following two deadly shootings involving agents in less than a week. Reports are saying that the directive will remain in place until agents receive additional training. The move comes after a Colombian man was killed during an incident in Maine and a Mexican immigrant was fatally shot during a traffic stop in Houston, with officials saying that neither man was the intended target. Also nationally, South Carolina Senator Lindsey Graham's sister has been sworn in to temporarily fill his Senate seat following his sudden death. Darlene Graham took the oath of office on the Senate floor yesterday after Governor Henry McMaster appointed her to serve through the end of the term in January. And the House of Representatives passed a bill that could impact your life that will make daylight saving time permanent. The Sunshine Protection Act of 2025 would end the twice-a-year time changes, making daylight savings time the standard time nationwide. The legislation is backed by President Trump and now heads to the Senate. However, it is not certain that this bill will pass. And if you're smelling the smoke, if you're seeing the smoke in the air, eight forest rangers are now leading a boundary water evacuation across 1 million acres of wildfire spread. Four teams of two are paddling by canoe to alert campers after the wilderness closed early yesterday. Officials are saying clearing visitors could take about a week because the area includes more than 2,000 campsites along 150 miles of the Canadian border. The Forest Service doesn't know how many people remain, but float planes could still be used if visitors face imminent threat. More than a dozen fires in and around the Superior National Forest have grown amid hot and dry conditions. And speaking of hot and dry conditions, extreme heat is continuing across Minnesota with more to come. An excessive heat warning covers most of the state through at least tomorrow. And just minutes ago, I heard that this heat advisory will extend through Friday. Yesterday, the Twin Cities reached 93 degrees while humidity made it feel close to 100 in many areas. Wildfire smoke is also bringing air quality warnings, with unhealthy conditions expected to reach central Minnesota. Forecasters say highs could remain at or above 90 degrees through Sunday. And city officials say someone has once again destroyed trees along St. Paul's Shepherd Road. This is the fourth time in 2 years that the trees have been vandalized. Officials say two dozen trees were dug up or damaged during the 4th of July weekend, causing at least $28,000 in damage. Why? The four incidents have damaged 120 trees and cost nearly $100,000. The St. Paul Parks Conservancy is offering a $5,000 reward for information. And Minneapolis leaders are facing a projected $33 million budget gap while preparing the 2027 budget. Rising personnel costs and declining revenue are driving the shortfall, while salaries and benefits are expected to increase by nearly $36 million. City officials say maintaining current services without cuts would require a property tax levy increase of more than 11%. Man, I'm glad I don't live in Minneapolis. The police department is also projecting to exceed its department budget by more than $23 million, largely due to overtime. Mayor Jacob Frey is expected to present a balanced budget by mid-August. And in sports, the new-look Wolves are officially introduced at the Target Center, but as Tim Connelly, his jaw-dropping public pitch to an all-time NBA legend that has the entire league talking. The Lynx make noise during an historic night at the Target Center, and the gridiron is heating up early in Eagan. Plus, fan and fireworks coming to CH Field this weekend. That's a look at the front page. Coming up, more music on KMOJ. If you got to be there by 6:30, you got 5 minutes. 5 minutes to get there on time. But if you're late, do the right thing. Stop by and pick up a dozen donuts and say it's a morning thing. We'll see you in a minute.
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1: This is the People Station celebrating 50 years of bringing you the music, news, and information. My weather script starts off by saying mother, but I don't know. So, mother, another hot summer day ahead with sunshine and highs in the mid-90s. Patchy smoke arrives later on this afternoon. Heat indices values could approach 100 degrees, so take frequent breaks if you're working or exercising or walking your dog outside. Right now it's 73 and it's sunny, but it's going to get hotter in the Twin Cities metro area. Snuffleupagus is watching traffic. Good morning.
2: I am 55 eastbound between 62 and 13 in Mendota Heights. Look out for a crash there if you're heading in that direction. But that's all that's on the system as of right now. The rest of the map looks pretty green. We'll keep you up to date.
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1: Fuck, man. Stayed about your feelings whenever it came about me.

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1: The buzz is amazing.
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5: We do indeed have the Buzz on the People's Station, celebrating 50 years of bringing you information pertinent to our communities. OpenAI is said to be working on its first hardware device, a hardware device for...

0: Superman-like AI companion that lives in your home, sleeps in your bed, and eats your food. It reportedly will develop a personality similar to that of Chantel Sings.
1: Wait, eat your food. What'd you say?
0: Yes.
1: Eat what food?
0: Your food.
1: And it's paying rent too, right?
0: It
1: paying the mortgage?
0: No, you have to feed it information, electricity, so that it will operate.
1: That sounds like it's going to be paying the electricity bill then, too. And you saying it's going to move. What is it going to look like? Did it say anything about the description of what it looks like?
0: No idea. It's still under development. But it will have human-like features. It will reportedly develop a personality, too, based on you.
1: This is way too Black Mirror for me. You watch the show Black Mirror, you know exactly what I'm talking about.
0: You told me about that.
1: All of these type of things are in that show, and it can get real creepy. And it's just like the one episode of Accused that you told me about with the husband, the couple.
0: Right.
1: I watched that, and I watched all of those episodes. I sometimes rewatch them. I really love that show.
0: Really?
1: I really wish they would bring Accused back. Do another season. It is such a good show. I mean, I rewatch.
0: I like it.
1: Yeah. I rewatch some of those episodes, and I also rewatch Black Mirror episodes all the time. Like, I just love these type of shows, you know? Mm. But no, it sounds like something out of Black Mirror.
0: Well, the robot fell over. They were demonstrating it, and it said, oh, that hurt.
1: Mm-mm. I'm good. It's just like, how far are we going to go? I mean, we already have the robots running around and tipping over and trying to dance and shutting off and tweaking and doing all kind of cooking.
0: Waymo machines, driverless cars.
1: I guess that's just the future of what? I don't know, man. It's just nerve-wracking for me. I'm just not into it. You know, I'm not a technology type of person where some people are super excited about this stuff.
0: I know.
1: I got a friend who has those the glasses that you can record and take pictures.
0: Oh, yeah, Meta glasses?
1: Yeah. I think they're so creepy because you don't know if when they're taking pictures of you or recording you, because they're just like regular glasses, but you just push a button and click, click, click, click. And, you know, it's like some people probably are using those glasses for not for good. They're using it
0: for evil.
1: Not doing the right thing, you know?
0: Man.
1: You don't know when somebody's taking a picture of you or video of you or recording you. It's got audio, all of that.
0: About 10 years ago, they had Google Glasses, and those failed. Mm. So now here they are again.
1: Yeah. Well, do you remember this show?
0: Yes.
1: The Chipmunks.
0: As a matter of fact, we've got an Alvin and a Dale living in the back of my house right now.
1: Alvin?
0: Yeah.
1: Wow, you always have the coolest animals around your home, I swear. I mean, you see things that nobody, like I saw a moose. Where do you see?
0: Okay, really quickly. This chipmunk was running across the yard. All of a sudden, it just darted and went under my grill.
1: No.
0: And he was sitting there, and I'm looking at it closely, and an eagle or a huge, maybe it was a hawk. A hawk flew by. See? And I could see this chipmunk just... just breathe really
1: scared.
0: Hard.
1: That is hilarious.
0: And so he moved from the grill to under a chair, and he was looking around like, is he gone? Is he gone?
1: I'm crying.
0: And I'm going, Alvin, it's okay, Chip.
1: That
0: it's all right.
1: So
0: it's
1: funny.
0: All right. And since that time, he's been coming by, and he brought his brother, Alvin. It was either Alvin or Chip that was being chased.
1: That is.
0: And so now we see them. They play in the backyard all the time.
1: He said he was breathing like scared. Like, why didn't you take a video? I would have loved to see that. That is so cool.
0: I've got the video.
1: Hilarious.
0: I'll post it.
1: I am going to. But anyway, cry laughing. Alvin and the Chipmunks are returning to the big screen. And a report in the Wall Street Journal says the untitled reboot in a way will not hit theaters until late 2028. But fans will be seeing a lot of their favorite chipmunks on social media starting this year. Big Shot Pictures, who will be producing a new film, says it wants to cultivate a fan base, of course, on social media platforms ahead of the movie, targeting a younger audience that gets most of the entertainment online. The last four Chipmunk movies made over $1 billion worldwide.
0: Holy
1: I don't know
0: cow.
1: Too many people that didn't like Alvin and the Chipmunks. I mean, there were squeaky voices, and it was just super cool and super fun.
0: Oh.
1: Especially the intro song. We're the Chipmunks. Alvin something Theodore. I forgot the other one. Okay, that's a different show.
0: The same chipmunks.
1: Oh, that's what it's. I don't remember.
0: Yeah.
1: That. At the end.
0: And their human master, whatever his name was. Yeah. And he would always say, okay, come on, guys, get in line. Get Alvin.
1: Oh, because Alvin was always in messing trouble. Up. Yeah. I remember now. And I'm thinking about Garfield, too.
0: Oh,
1: he's always eating lasagna, the big fat cat. One of my friends has a cat. They have two cats. I think they have a black cat and they have another cat. I swear this cat is Garfield in real life form.
0: Does it eat lasagna?
1: It's such a fat cat. I mean, it does. I'm sure that it probably does. This is a big cat. And so I know that it has to be eating something off the table. I mean, it looks just that the color, everything. It literally looks just like Garfield.
0: Oh, my goodness.
1: I thought it was super funny.
0: Hey, before we get out of here, I was in New York last week. And I'm on my way home. I'm in Newark, New Jersey at the airport. And there was maybe about, at least a dozen folks who were on the same flight coming back to Minneapolis.
1: Mm-hmm.
0: And they got to talking about the Jay-Z concert.
1: Yeah.
0: And the language was so colorful. You know, just going back and forth. And there was a big story about how several hundred people tried to rush the doors who had no tickets.
1: Mm-hmm.
0: The cheapest ticket was $1,000 up in the nosebleed to see Jay-Z. And they were talking, Eminem was there. You know, he should have brought Eminem. And they talked about the other people who were on the bill. But it was just so neat. Listening to our friends from, and you know, I call them my friends, people I didn't know, but they were in the airport talking about the Jay-Z show and taking some ideas back to Minneapolis. It was so colorful. So if you're listening this morning, we saw you. We messed with you a little bit, but it was kind of fun. It was fun.
1: Yeah, it was a big show. Everybody's talking about he sold out two nights of the three-night show, and some of everybody was there. Of course, his wife, Beyonce, you had Mary J. Blige was there.
0: Mm-hmm.
1: Like you said, Eminem, Tiana Taylor, people were kind of criticizing her performance a bit because she couldn't hear herself. Her in-ears were not working, is what she said. She was off-key, off-beat. Not off-key, but off-beat. And so that was a big conversation, but it was a huge show. And they even, a clip of Damon Dash even surfaced online where he was talking about how Jay-Z, when he does that show, he needs to cut those dreads off, put his fitted hat on, and look like the Jay-Z that we knew from back in the day. And so people are saying that Jay-Z decided to, you know, cut the dreads and do all of that because what Damon Dash said months ago.
0: Mm-hmm.
1: So it's a whole big thing. It's, you know, all the marketing behind it that happened up until the show, it definitely helped to sell those tickets out. So,
0: well, I know streets were shut down. It was just a nightmare in Manhattan.
1: He did the thing. R. Kelly is asking President Trump to commute his 30-year. He wants to get out. He wants to commute his 30-year sentence. The disgraced R&B star made the formal request for clemency, stopping short of seeking a full pardon. The request comes after his attorney pushed for his release last year over claims his life was in danger. R. Kelly was sentenced to 30 years, as we know, in 2022 after being convicted in New York on federal racketeering and other charges related to recruiting women and minors for sex. But now he wants to get out, and he's asking Trump to do it. Trump probably, do you think he knows who R. Kelly is?
0: No.
1: No, you don't know. He knows Diddy, though. He said, I never said I was going to let Diddy out. I'm not letting him out.
0: He doesn't know who Diddy is either.
1: I mean, I guess he doesn't know him. I mean, he probably knows of him more than he knows of R. Kelly.
0: I would suspect he doesn't know either one at all.
1: Probably not.
0: Or as a friend of mine says, at all. At all.
1: Oh.
0: 56 past 6.
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0: out on the weekends right here at KMLJ. And now your weather forecast update calls for sunny skies and highs in the mid-90s today. Patchy smoke develops later on this afternoon and a light northwest wind. Smoke from northern Minnesota may affect air quality, especially for children, older adults, and anyone with breathing conditions. Right now, it is 74 degrees creeping up the mercury in the Twin Cities area. Chantel Sings has this look at the morning commute.
1: I do. 62 in West Wordsworth Avenue near St. Paul. There's a traffic incident there. That's at 5 eastbound if you're heading that direction. There's only about three events, some debris on the roadway at 494 eastbound. That's at the exit ramp over at Washington Avenue. Look out for that. Be careful if you're heading that direction. Nothing else serious on the system. No major delays as of right now, but we'll keep you up to date as usual. It's 6:59. We got a few special guests this morning, plus the wake-up workout in the 8 o'clock hour. Don't move. Freddie and Chantel celebrating 50 years of KMOJ. Lil Uzi Vert right now on KMOJ.

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0: Half a century we've been on this block celebrating you, and now we are going into our next half of this century. Hi, good morning, everybody. Hi, Chantel Sings.
1: Hi, Freddie Bell. How goes it, friend?
0: Unbelievable. How about you?
1: I caught a summer cold.
0: Oh, that's right. That's right.
1: You remember? I told you that like 30 minutes ago. You remember? Call me Snuffleupagus.
0: Snuffleupagus.
1: It's the worst. It's just the congestion, you know? It's tough. It's really tough to get rid of.
0: Wow.
1: So I'm drinking this really nice herbal mint lemon tea.
0: Mm-hmm.
1: It tastes really great. It smells awesome. And I'm trying to clear this stuff up, you know?
0: I was trying to anticipate what you were saying. It smells really great, and it smells awful.
1: No, it smells awesome. I had my car smelling really, really beautiful this morning.
0: The color of the day is rose gold, and good morning to all the fine folks in Roseville. At the Rosedale Center, connected communities, thank you for making us a part of your morning. And today is National Gummy Worm Day.
1: My favorite.
0: Man, it's fun excuse to enjoy one of America's favorite chewy candies. Gummy worms were introduced, guess the year these came out the first time.
1: 1955.
0: 81, you're right. As a playful twist on gummy bears and became a candy aisle favorite soon after. So enjoy some gummy worms today. And words of the wise, reading is exercise for the mind. Just like walking in the hot weather strengthens the body, reading strengthens the brain. Even 15 to 20 minutes a day can improve memory, reduce stress, expand your vocabulary, and spark creativity. Every page is another repetition in your mental workout. So today's words of the wise, reading is exercise for the mind.
1: Get your read on.
0: I hear you. And I just read that there's going to be a community-owned shopping center in Minneapolis. Is that right, Lanier Richardson?
2: Good morning, it is. I'm happy to tell you about it.
0: Say that again.
2: Yeah, I said good morning. Thank you for having me on KMOJ, and I'm excited to tell you about the project.
0: Okay, you're the CEO of the Chicago Trend Corporation. What do you do?
2: So I have signed the contract to acquire Hawthorne Crossing Shopping Center.
0: What?
2: This will be the 8th shopping center that we own. And the innovation is that we invite local people to also invest and co-own the shopping center with us.
0: Is it too late to be a part of this?
2: It's not. People can invest up until July 31st. We've been having community meetings, and so happy to be on KMOJ because we're right down the street, a few blocks from you, in the same corridors where your listeners are.
0: Oh,
2: and, you know, people
0: gosh.
2: Pass by it every day.
0: Wow, you're also a non-resident senior fellow at the Brookings Institution. Hey, and a wealth innovation fellow at Aspen Institute. Go, my brother.
2: Oh, thank you very much. I write about this. I love this work, man. It's passion work. I've been doing it now for over 30 years. I call it seeing value in people and places that other people overlook and undervalue.
0: Wow. So this is going to be the first and only community-owned shopping center in Minneapolis, as well as the state. What made you settle on this shopping center in this community at this time?
2: Yeah, the McKnight Foundation has invested in our fund, which has allowed us to grow the business and buy the shopping centers and change neighborhoods. I met a leader, Warren McLean, at Neon on West Broadway, and he said, you know, this is Maine and Maine. You know, I read the North Side Forward Plan. I started really looking and walking around the neighborhood. We saw potential here, and that's why we want to own it.
0: Wow, everybody, we're talking with Lanier Richardson, and he's announcing a community-owned shopping center. How large will it be? How many shops will it take?
2: Yeah, it's a 51,000-square-foot shopping center, 12 stores. We have opportunities to continue to improve them. This is what we have done in other places. You know, you buy them, there's tenants in place, there are long-standing tenants there, and you try to continue to improve it.
0: What if somebody wanted to invest, say, $500? Could they?
2: The offering has been registered with the Securities and Exchange Commission. So anyone over the age of 18 with $1,000, there's $1,000 minimum, can invest, which is great. As you may know, 81% of commercial real estate is not owned by, you know, people of color. So what we've done here is created a way for local people, small investors, to have a little ownership stake of something in the neighborhood, especially as the neighborhood continues to get stronger.
0: So me and my boy can put together $500 piece, and then we can have joint ownership in this, right?
2: Exactly right. And we talk about it as hashtag we own this. You know, our theory is everybody has a little stake. You know, you say, well, let's go to the McDonald's in the shopping center my family owns. That's my mother or my cousin or my uncle. And we do a lot of good work with kids just understanding what it means to be an owner and to think like an owner and, you know, to get the investment return statements and the participate in the investor meetings. That ownership mentality, I think, will continue to strengthen our communities.
0: So tell me about the how the $1,000 stake grows and how that can multiply for me.
2: Yeah, so literally the way a shopping center project makes money and is successful is the tenants sign leases, long-term leases, to open their stores and operate from the shopping center.
0: Okay.
2: As they pay rent, you know, we pay expenses, you know, and at the end there's a little bit of, you know, profit left over that gets distributed. And over time, we're going to own the shopping center for at least 7 to 12 years. And we're telling people 10 years or so, the shopping center gets stronger as the other other improvements happen in the neighborhood. The Blue Line extension, other development across the street.
0: Mm-hmm.
2: The value of the shopping center will increase over time.
0: So, for example, if Chantel Sings wanted to open a bookstore featuring her book, Billy Wants to Bully, and Freddie Bell wants to put in his book called You So Wise, then that could work?
2: Well, we would love to have, you know, we've helped open over 23 locally black-owned businesses across the country. Yeah, we would love to have local entrepreneurs in a bookstore at Hawthorne Crossing. How cool would that be? I'm holding you to that.
0: Well, see, the name of the bookstore would be The Wise Bully.
2: The Wise Bully. I like The Wise Bully. That's a good name. I want to walk in there. I'm going to feel compelled to go in there.
0: I'll take you through there. Man, so you register with the SEC. All the details are available where?
2: Yes. All you have to do is type in Google small change, SMALLCHANGE, small change, and type in Hawthorne Crossing. And everything comes up. All of the information about the shopping center, the business plan, my resume, my team's resume, and how the investment offering works. 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
0: This is the first time that when your change is strange, you can be a millionaire if you work it right.
2: Well, really, it's a story about what happens when community members and ownership and opportunity all come together. See? That's what the new Hawthorne Crossings will be.
0: Oh, my goodness. So the deadline, once again, for becoming a co-owner of the Hawthorne Crossing Shopping Center is?
2: It's July 31st. So please go to Small Change in Hawthorne Crossings and get all the information.
0: Wow. And again, that website for people looking for more information on this $30 million impact investment property?
2: SmallChange.co, Hawthorne Crossings.
0: All right. Well, Lanier Richardson.
2: Thank you so much.
0: Mr. CEO.
2: For giving me an opportunity.
0: You're the man. And congratulations on this incredible endeavor for the Twin Cities and particularly the North Side.
2: Great. Have a great day. Thank you.
0: You too, sir. Goodbye.
1: It's a beautiful thing. Smallchange.co for more information. Get your investment on.
0: I like that.
1: Yeah, I really do.
0: It's not .com, it's .co.
1: Yeah. 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

0: a party.
1: Somebody like this song. Sheesh, that was a loud party. Like,
0: big town red.
1: I'm just turning your mic off. That clap you did. I told you I got congestion in my ears, and you just rang my ears. Rang when you did that.
0: Trying to help clear it up.
1: Right. I thought somebody got slapped.
0: Sunshine continues this morning, but temperatures headed into the mid-90s this afternoon. Patchy smoke arrives later on today. It's another good day to drink. Hold up.
1: Drink what?
0: That's not what it says. It says it's another day to drink plenty of water. Come on, man. And check in on family members, neighbors, cats, and dogs who may be more vulnerable to heat right now. Temperatures come up again. It is now 75 degrees and sunnier than a mug in the Twin Cities. Chantel Sings is checking traffic.
1: Man, the air quality situation is not helping this situation at all. At all.
0: Who are you going to complain to?
1: I don't know.
0: Call customer service.
1: Oh, no. They'll now be waiting on hold for about that. Between Victoria Street North and Lexington Avenue in Roseville, 36 westbound, there is a crash on the scene there. Between Xerxes Avenue and 694 in Brooklyn Center, if you head in that direction, there is a crash at 94 eastbound. So keep that in mind. It's not a bad morning. This morning is pretty quiet. The map is all green besides those two events on the map right now. So you should be smooth sailing.
0: It's so hot. I'm still dog sitting my daughter's dog.
1: Mm-hmm.
0: And Kobe lays down and she says,
1: that dog said, man, how long is this supposed to go on? I went to the tire shop yesterday and they have some seating outside the tire shop. And I normally just, I'm all about, and especially in the summertime, in the fall, I love fresh air. I don't like to be indoors when I go out to like eat or when I go play. I just want to be outside. I love fresh air, even though the air is not so fresh right now, but I prefer to be outside than inside. And so anyway, I go in to get, place the tire order, do all of that. And I was like, I'll sit right outside, see how that goes. I was out there for 2.5 seconds. I came back in. I didn't even say nothing to the man. I just shook my head. He's like looking like, I bet you couldn't sit out there.
0: They're taking bets on how long you're going to sit outside.
1: I bet he watched me. Like, he'll be back in and 1, 2. Yeah, no. It was just hot.
0: Speaking of sitting outside, we're in Bed-Stuy, New York. And they were talking about gentrification and how there are a lot of restaurants with outdoor patios, but they had to outlaw them. It's because people are dropping food. It's really congested residential area with all the, homes built in the late 1800s, early 1900s.
1: Mm-hmm, mm-hmm.
0: And so they're really close together, and people would sit out in these makeshift patios that they put out.
1: Mm-hmm.
0: And rats would come to eat the food that people would drop. Mm-hmm. So they had to... The city had to outlaw the outdoor patios for the restaurants.
1: Yeah, that's one thing. I mean, that's New York and Chicago have that in common, but New York has rats. Chicago has mice.
0: New York rats.
1: It's just,
0: I saw one holding up a sign that says, too hot in here.
1: She said, it's hot in here.
0: Hot in here. Coming up this morning's Dear Friend, where we try to solve a love problem with a love song. And, check in on your friends and neighbors. Make sure they're cool and comfortable during this heat stretch.
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0: performances. And her energy, everybody was like, she's just up there with that billionaire energy. She barely was singing. She was just having, hopping around, just enjoying herself on stage. It wasn't really performing like we know Rihanna to do in the past, but people are like, she doesn't have to. She's a billionaire. She's like, hey,
1: she just made an appearance.
0: She's almost, she had that vibe. Y'all lucky I'm even here.
1: man.
0: Whole different type of vibe from her after she. And she said she missed being on stage, but who knows? If people want her to come back with an album so bad.
1: Well, you know, she's one of those who's done quite well for herself.
0: Yeah.
1: With her Fendi brand and all that.
0: Mm-hmm.
1: Wow. Right now, it's time for this morning's Dear Friend. This is when we try to solve a love problem with a love song. If you got a love problem, you can write Dear Friend, too. The email address is really easy, info@kmojfm.com. You can remain anonymous. And here's this morning's letter. It reads this way. Dear friend, I've been married for 15 years. We have two wonderful children. We've worked hard. Excuse me, I need it.
0: I'm doing it for you.
1: Okay, thank you.
0: Was you. Why did I go? It wasn't my situation.
1: When you did that, I cleared up.
0: So weird. I don't know why I did that.
1: I've been married for 15 years. We have two wonderful children. She says kids here. We've worked hard. We've finally got our finances where we wanted them. We have a house. We're building what I thought was a really good life. And that's why this hurts so much. I have what feels like undeniable evidence that my husband is having an affair. It's not gossip, it's not rumors, real things that just don't make sense anymore. Without being specific, it's a bunch of things that just don't add up. And I haven't said a word to him. Not because I'm afraid of him. I'm afraid of being right. As long as I'm not talking about it, a part of me still gets to believe there is another explanation. My 8-year-old son looked at me the other day and said, Mom, why doesn't Dad smile like he used to? I didn't know what to say. That hit me right in my stomach. Now I find myself pretending everything is normal, planning for a quick vacation before school starts up, all wondering if I'm just being a fool. Right now, I'm just trying to hold it together. This letter is not signed.
0: It's not signed?
1: It's not signed.
0: Okay.
1: Well, can you help solve this love problem with a love song?
0: It's a tricky one. It was kind of a short letter, too, so I really didn't get the logistics of the issue about the only thing I... The issue that I noticed was, why doesn't Dad smile anymore? So what, she took that personally, is to say that maybe she's not making him happy anymore? Like, what's...
1: Well, she's saying that he's different.
0: Mm-hmm.
1: And she says she has undeniable evidence that her husband is having an affair. No gossip, no rumors.
0: Oh, she has evidence.
1: Yes, that's what she says.
0: Oh, so she knows. I don't know why I didn't catch that part.
1: Yeah, she knows. Real things... She said it just doesn't make sense. And she says, without being specific, it's just a bunch of things that just don't add up. She's not said anything to him. Not because she's afraid, but she's afraid of being right.
0: Yeah, sounds like it. She doesn't want to believe it, sounds like.
1: Right.
0: Well, you know, I think that, I mean, at the end of the day, the problem, the biggest issue is that if the kids start to notice, then it's time to start making some moves and making some changes, because you don't want the kids to be like, I mean, that's sad when your kid is like, why doesn't Dad smile as much as he used to?
1: Mm-hmm.
0: But the weird thing for me is, if he is having an affair and the kids are noticing his demeanor and his mood is not the same, where is he unhappy at? Maybe he's not happy in the house with her and the kids.
1: And a severe lack of details.
0: Yeah, so it was. Yeah, that's what I mean. It just didn't give enough to go off of to understand
1: But maybe you understand. Call us, 612-377-3456, and try to help us solve this love problem with a love song. Speaking of lack of details, the letter's not even signed.
0: Interesting.
1: And, no, we don't use the name anyway, but I just thought I'd point that out. The letter's not signed.
0: Well, they usually sign it something. She could
1: something, usually.
0: Signed it up. Signed. Who is she to you?
1: Oh. Okay.
0: Who is she?
1: I see what you did there.
0: That's what she should have signed it as. That's my opinion. Well, at the end of the day, she needs to confront that man and work this thing out and figure out, because the kids shouldn't have to see them unhappy. It's just not a good thing. Camo J, good morning.
2: I think the song that should be played is Love Don't Live Here Anymore. Ooh. It sounds like he might be out of love and he ain't happy in that household.
1: Hmm. Well, if he's out of love, they got some on sale I saw just yesterday at Walgreens.
2: You know what?
0: Man,
1: yes.
0: It's nothing serious.
2: I'm about to go back to work on
0: right,
2: that one.
0: I'm telling you. Just go ahead and go back to work, girl. I'm about to leave work myself personally.
1: I'm just trying
2: y'all
1: to help.
2: Y'all stay cool up there.
0: All right. Thank you.
1: Thank you.
0: Camel Jake, morning.
3: I think the song for that letter will be Silly by Denise Williams.
0: Oh, my goodness.
1: Silly.
0: Wow. Silly me. Silly you.
1: What part of that song makes you think that would be the appropriate song?

0: Okay.
1: Wow. You did that.
0: Indeed.
1: No, these are two very good choices. Silly and Love Don't Live Here Anymore. That Rolls Royce, Love Don't Live Here Anymore,
0: right,
1: is one of my favorite songs. I love that song, man.
0: Really?
1: I think it's just such a great song. Such the way it's put together, that the vibe, I mean, the words, the lyrics. That's such a good song. This is a good one, too. So
0: silly. Silly of me. Solving love problems with love songs.
1: Let's see what she's saying here. How I love you. So she says she's silly for loving you. Loving him.
0: Mm-hmm. Ooh.
1: What happened?
0: Love her out the score.
1: Wow. These songs, the songs back in the day really hit on. You can find so many songs back in the day that touch on any situation. It's almost impossible not to. Camo J, good morning.
2: Hey, good morning. As I am listening, although the lady didn't say too much, but the first song that came to my mind, it would be Drew Hill, Somebody Sleeping in My Bed.
0: Oh.
1: Sleeping in My Bed. Man, that is a very...
0: That's fairly direct.
2: Just like, not all the words, but most of the words pretty much go with it, you know?
1: Right. I think it's a good
2: fit. Something strange. He had something on his face. Wasn't the same.
1: Mm-hmm.
2: Don't try to tell her none because she got evidence.
1: I love it. All right, honey. What's your name? Where are you calling from?
2: My name, Lady B, Minneapolis, Northside.
1: Right.
0: Minneapolis, Northside.
1: Right up the road. Camo J, good morning.
3: Yeah, I think it's a Temptation song. Your Love Is Fading.
1: Oh, man, Temptation. And why did you choose that song?
3: Love Is Fading Away.
1: Love Is Fading Away. All right, thanks so much for calling. We appreciate it. Man, this song is so fitting. Camo J.
4: Okay, so go with Love Don't Live Here Anymore.
1: I agree with you. I agree.
4: And then when you cleared your throat, Chantel, that was your sign to let him know to clear his throat. Because that happens when you're around people.
1: Yeah.
4: You tend to do that when other people are like groggy in their throat. And then give him some water. Chantel, get him a glass or a bottle of water.
1: That's not my responsibility. See, I'm at work.
4: Somebody,
1: I'm working.
4: Yo, Q-Bear, whoever you got to own the place. You know, that guy right there owns the place. So get somebody to get him some water.

0: he got it. You're right. I'll do better, okay? I'm sorry. Okay?
1: Thank you,
2: sir. We're not blaming you. We just want to make sure Pretty Bell is okay this morning.
0: Okay. Got you. Thank you, Fred. Thank you for reminding me how to be a friend.
2: Love don't live here anymore.
0: Okay. You're right.
3: What's our song this morning, Chantel Sings?
0: Exactly the song you said.
3: Uh-oh. Hello.
4: Hey, good morning, Chantel. Good morning, Fred. How y'all doing today?
0: All right.
3: What you got for us?
4: So the best song for that situation is "Where's the Love." I can't remember the artist, but I think the best "Where's the Love."
0: The Black Eyed Peas.
4: Huh?
0: The Black Eyed Peas. Where's the love?
4: Yeah, where is the love that you said was mine? Oh, mine. Oh.
0: Yeah, that's a good one. All right, old school. Thank you.
4: All right, no problem.
0: This is definitely a song.
3: Okay. If you got a lot of problems, you can write Dear Friend info@kmojfm.com. It's almost 8 o'clock.

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1: 10 and a half minutes past the hour of 8 o'clock, and Chantel, you've got very special guest, plural, in the studio this morning.
2: We do. We have a lot of special guests in the studio this morning to talk about the North Community Mural Unveiling that's happening this Saturday, July 18th from 12 to 3 at West Broadway Avenue and Penn Avenue. If you've been driven down West Broadway Avenue, you've probably seen this beautiful, beautiful mural that has been created. And we have some special guests in the audience. If there's some students here, but Peyton Scott Russell, head of the project. The mural project was funded by a grant awarded from the Minnesota State Arts Board. And we'll talk to some of the student artists here, but let's start with you, Peyton, about how this project came about, and tell us about the people that are on this beautiful mural.
3: Shout out to the Elamines Fish House, McRom, Sharon, and them. They're the ones that actually reserved the mural spot for me for maybe 4 years.
2: Mm-hmm.
3: They gave me the permission to paint that wall because it's been blank. Those of you that, you know, are on the north side understand that wall, and it's been tagged and graffitied, you know, repeatedly. And so we finally put the funds together for this year and made this happen. So huge shout out to the Elamines for reserving the wall and allowing us to do that.
2: Mm-hmm.
3: And also Broadway Liquors, because we had to use their property to paint the wall.
2: Wow.
3: So Dean at, you know, Broadway Liquors gave us the space to make this happen.
2: When you brought that to Dean, what was his response and reaction?
3: Well, because we were working with North High, and it was a grant funded through the Minnesota State Arts Board, and in my program, he was open arms about it. He knew that they, you know, we need color on the corner. We need some kind of creative, you know, output to show the community, and he just was open arms about it.
2: It's a beautiful mural. Can you tell us about, for people who have not yet seen it, and they'll be coming out to the unveiling this Saturday, but who's on this mural, and how did these people get chosen?
3: So, once again, I'm, you know, Northsider. I moved North Minneapolis in 1984, and originally started over south, you know, Phelps Park, you know, the George Floyd Square. So I started my life there and then moved over north. I consider myself a Northsider. And so I wanted to create a mural that highlighted the community from common folks, mothers, fathers, kids. And then we've got one political figure, you know, that was there about 20 years ago. And then we've got a celebrity, and then just sort of the whole mix of Northside people.
2: Mm-hmm.
3: So that's what's represented on the wall.
2: And this project came in two phases. Talk about the two different phases and how it all came together.
3: Once we were awarded the MSAB grant, the Minnesota State Arts Board grant, we were to work with North High. And I worked with Jacob Olson, our teacher at North. And it was an in-school residency to help kids understand the idea of gestural creative faces, rendering faces in somewhat symbolic and abstract versions. So we studied artists such as Picasso, Jean-Michel Basquiat, and Visa Butler, and to understand color, extreme color, and just free-flowing gestural lines that create an expressive face. And from there, I selected a handful of students that would participate in the after-school program to create the mural on Fish House. Three students were able to participate at the end of the residency, and it was perfect because I got three students from my program to act as peer mentors to help the students from North learn how to use spray paint, learn how to render a face, and then help just with the day-to-day, the setup, the takedown, the organizing of the paint, moving ladders. And so it was a true collaboration between many different artists, community businesses, organizations. So it was really just a true community mural.
2: We're talking to Peyton Scott Russell. We're talking about celebrating community with the North Community Mural Unveiling that's happening this Saturday, 12 to 3 at West Broadway Avenue and Penn Avenue. And you have, like you said, it was a true partnership. There's quite a few people that were involved in making this happen. Talk about the supporters, some of the partners that were involved.
3: Well, again, you know, we have Broadway Liquors from Dean who allowed us to use the land for that. You guys, KMOJ Q Bear, you know, because it's right in your front yard. You see it every day. And he wanted to broadcast some things, help us with this interview. So that was great. Then we got a small funding from West Broadway Coalition to help with the unveiling for this Saturday. We got Be the Change Minnesota. Mm-hmm. You know, shout out to John Baker. Thank you so much for your continued support over the years. He will be present with a booth and representing some of the programs he's got going on. We've got sponsorship from Loop Spray Paint. So huge shout out to Adam, the distributor for that. Mm-hmm. He supplied the paint for that. Sherwin Williams also helped us out with a great donation with paint there. North End Hardware. They helped with the in-school residency. They supplied us with equipment and various things for us to do that program. And, of course, Jacob Olson from North High, our teacher. And that's pretty much all. Oh, and the Elamines, of course. Mm-hmm. Elamines Fish House. They'll be doing a fish fry during the unveiling. So come out and grab some of that fish.
2: Oh, wow.
3: We missed them.
2: A fish fry.
3: We missed their food, them being on the corner.
2: Right, absolutely. Well, before we run out of time, we definitely, the students that were involved in this, you say, are part of an advanced student program called Spray Finger. Is that right?
3: Correct. Spray Finger, going on about 15-year program now.
2: Mm-hmm.
3: You know, it's I've started this to teach graffiti as a fine art, mm-hmm. as a viable means of artistic expression, and not look at it simply as just vandalism.
2: Mm-hmm.
3: But how can you take this expressive, creative lettering and turn this into a fine art? That's what the program is about.
2: Well, we have three of the students. So the three students that are here now were the ones involved in making this mural happen?
3: Correct.
2: So let's get a really quick, just what does this project mean to you? We'll take it one by one. Just say your name, what this project meant to you before we run out of time real briefly. Let's start with you.
0: The project was very important to me.
2: Let's talk right into the mic.
0: What was your question again?
2: What does this project mean to you? What's your name, first of all?
0: My name is Charles, and I don't know. For me, it was a very important, like, one of the first big projects that I've ever worked on.
2: Mm-hmm.
0: And as an artist, I'm always trying to find projects. So adding something to my portfolio, taking pictures of it, mm-hmm. was always great to me.
2: That's good stuff. Let's talk to you. Let's hear from you. Come on, Del. What's your name?
4: I'm Evelyn Heaton.
2: Mm-hmm. What does the project mean to you?
4: For me, this mural was not only like an amazing experience, an amazing opportunity. Mm-hmm. It was also just a way for me to get out and paint more, because I love painting and getting involved in the community.
2: Mm-hmm. That's good enough. Thank you. Let's hear from you. What's your name, and tell us what this project meant to you?
5: My name is Isaiah Tibbis. This project was like more like a means for me to get myself out there more.
2: Mm-hmm.
5: Like, usually, like, I'm a person that keeps to themselves, and this is really like a means to get myself out there and see, you feel me, what I could do.
2: Mm-hmm. All right. Well, all three of you did a great job on this project. Again, the North Community Mural Unveiling is Saturday, July 18th, 12 to 3. Make sure you come out West Broadway Avenue and Penn Avenue. Again, 12 to 3. And if you're just driving down Broadway here on Penn and Broadway, you'll see the mural, and it is absolutely amazing. It's beautiful. I won't tell you who's on it until you come out on Saturday, and you'll see for yourself. But a very

0: to you, Peyton. Thank you so much for the work that you're doing with the students, and we're glad to have you on. Thanks so much.
1: Thank you so much for this opportunity.
0: All right.
1: For the students.
0: Absolutely. It's 8:20 on the clock. Freddie and Chantel in the morning. More music is on the way. Coming up next, looks like we got Bruno Mars.
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0: Target Center, where the Minnesota Timberwolves officially introduced LaMelo Ball and Josh Green to the media. Ball acquired in that absolute blockbuster four-team trade that cost the Wolves Naz Reid and Julius Randle, said sky's the limit when pairing up in the backcourt with Anthony Edwards. But the firework don't stop there. Team President Tim Connelly turns heads by making a public recruitment pitch to free agent LeBron James, stating that a roster featuring LaMelo and Jaden McDaniels and Rudy Gobert makes Minnesota an incredibly exciting destination for a fifth ring. Durability questions persist for Ball, but Finch and Connelly are confident that the Wolves' top-tier training staff will keep this new engine humming. Sticking to the hardwood, the Minnesota Lynx are absolutely on fire. They extended their win streak to three games in a 104-100 thriller over the Phoenix Mercury. Caleb McBride went completely unconscious from beyond the arc, dropping a season-high 37 points. Not to be outdone, rookie sensation Olivia Mile poured in 33 of her own alongside 8 assists. It is the first time in Lynx franchise history that two players have scored 30 plus points in a single game. They look to keep that momentum rolling tonight on their home floor against Los Angeles. Switching gears to the gridiron, the countdown to purple football is officially on. We are just 2 weeks under 2 weeks away from Minnesota Vikings training camp at TCO Performance Center. Head coach Kevin O'Connell has made it clear that the race for QB1 is wide open between newly acquired veteran Kyler Murray and second-year quarterback J.J. McCarthy. Rookies are scheduled to report on July 26, followed by veterans on July 28. Public practices kick off for Back Together Saturday on August 1st. Switching to Diamond Notes, the Minnesota Twins are enjoying the All-Star break after a blazing hot stretch, where they took 8 of their 9 last series. Last night in Philadelphia, the American League squad quieted the National League in a 4-0 shutout for the Midsummer Classic. Regular season Twin actions resume this Friday when the boys head out on the road. Moving over to international pitch notes, the field is down to the final three in the 2026 FIFA World Cup. Yesterday, in the first semifinal clash, Spain dominated pre-tournament favorite France in a 2-0 shutout. La Roja booked their spot in this Sunday's grand finale at MetLife Stadium. The second finalist will be decided today at 3 p.m. Central Time. Lionel Messi and Argentina square off against Harry Kane and England in an absolute heavyweight showdown in Atlanta. You can catch all the action live on Fox. Catch up on the tactical brilliance and key goals that put La Roja in the final with the official match recap. Over at Allianz Field, Minnesota United FC is utilizing a quiet week of training to gear up for a major bounce back push. After a hard-fought draw in their last outing, the Loons are preparing to hit the road next Wednesday to clash with Sporting Kansas City. And finally, the fun remains unmatched in St. Paul. The St. Paul Saints are taking a quick breather during the AAA All-Star break, but get ready because baseball returns to CHS Field this Friday night. The Saints kick off a high-stakes weekend series against Louisville featuring the fan favorite Friday Night Fireworks. That has been your Cyber Sports Report, and just a quick and friendly reminder that dreams only work as hard as you do, so make sure you give your doubts a day off and dream bigger than you ever did before. Now back to Freddie and Chantel and the morning crew.
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2: Indeed, we're opening the chat box right now if you'd like to participate, and we'd love for you to. 612-377-3456. You're not going to believe this one.
3: Mm-hmm. And specifically, I want to hear from Old School. Old School, if you listen, I want you to call because I want him to tell me. Because I thought about this last night. I was just telling you offline. I've been watching this show called For My Man, and it's on Tubi. I don't know if anybody's familiar with it, but last night's the episode I was watching, I usually don't watch this kind of stuff before I go to bed because this kind of stays in your mind. So, but it was pretty gruesome. It's basically the show is surrounded about women who fall in love with a man and then they end up taking them down a dark road of crime and all types of things. And the women usually end up in jail or dead because they did something for their man. And so, anyway, this particular episode was kind of scary for me. And I just kind of thought of a question. I was like, you know what? So the question is this: if you were offered $1 million, Freddie Bell, $1 million,
2: mm-hmm,
3: cash,
2: you got my attention.
3: Cash money. Now you ain't getting no check. You ain't cashing app. They ain't gonna cash app you. Zelle it to you. They gonna give it to you cash.
2: All right.
3: In a bag or a briefcase. You were offered $1 million to be stuck in a classic horror film for 2 weeks, and then after 2 weeks, you get to get your $1 million. What classic horror film would you pick? Now these are some of the classic horror films that I had in mind. Dracula. Okay. Night of the Living Dead. Oh, no. Not me.
2: No.
3: Not I, said the cat. The Exorcist.
2: Oh, heck no.
3: Halloween. That's count, Michael Myers.
2: Count me out.
3: You got to be stuck on Halloween for 2 weeks. The Shining. Remember The Shining? Jack Nicholson?
2: I stopped going to horror movies.
3: The Shining, not so bad, I don't think. The Thing. Remember The Thing?
2: I do.
3: Or A Nightmare on Elm Street, Freddy Krueger.
2: Mm-mm. No and, Freddy, nothing but me.
3: And Friday the 13th.
2: Nope, because I stop at Thursday.
3: So 2 weeks, you have to be stuck in one of these horror films, classic horror films, and you get $1 million. Just 2 weeks. All you got to do is last 2 weeks. You got to make sure you get away from Freddy. You got to make sure you don't fall asleep because you know Freddy going to get you. You got to make sure that Michael Myers doesn't get you on Halloween. Just hide.
2: Or Dracula doesn't bite you.
3: Or Jason Voorhees doesn't find you and chop your head off with the axe or whatever. The Texas Chainsaw Massacre, not going to happen. I'm not doing that.
2: Uh-uh.
3: And that was a true story, actually.
2: Really?
3: That's a true story. That's actually a true story. And then you got The Exorcist. Oh, no.
2: Supposedly that's true, too.
3: That's evil, okay? Wicked. I can't do that one. Camo J, good morning.
4: Good morning. So I have an answer to the question as far as what horror movie.
3: Mm-hmm.
4: I would do the Blob because I can hide from that goopy stuff. I ain't running from no knife, no chainsaw. I can't run from Freddy Krueger. I want to get some sleep.
3: I'm crying.
4: So I would definitely be the Blob. I'm hiding. I can run from that little goopy stuff, but somebody stabbing me and all that, I can't take that.
3: That's so funny. That's too easy.
4: The Blob. That's all what right. I'm going with. The Blob.
3: Okay.
4: So I can hide. And this is CC from St. Paul.
3: CC from St. Paul.
2: So you get all a dollar.
4: Yeah.
3: That's like saying the Gremlins. That's too easy.
4: That is easy. You said any movie, so that one I can hide from the Blob. You know?
2: Blob can't run.
3: The Blob, you're going to wake up, it's going to be in your room blobbing.
4: No, no.
3: She's like, how
4: did
3: you get in here?
4: That stuff got to find me, honey, because I'm sure going to be gone. But I ain't got to run so fast because that stuff is slow. I have to run fast.
3: Right. All you really need is a water hose and just spray it.
4: Yeah.
3: And it'll be all right. See, 2 weeks.
4: You with me, sis. You with me.
3: I'm with you. I got you. I'm here for you, Cece. All right.
4: I heard you. Thank you, Chantel. Thank you, Freddie Bell. You guys have a blessed day.
3: You too.
4: Thank
3: you. That's so funny. All you need is a water hose for the Blob and then just spray it for 2 weeks.
2: And doesn't it break into several different pieces?
3: And then just spray it all down, man. Ain't nothing but Blob. Ain't nothing but mucus. What do you do with mucus? What do you do with it? Squish it?
2: I don't
3: know. And some tissue?
2: No.
3: What about Psycho?
2: Oh, heck no.
3: You know, I mean, that's, you can't take a shower ever again in your life. You won't be taking a shower for 2 weeks. That's for dog. You better wash up. Because when you see, anytime you hear a shower, he go crazy. Who's somebody in the shower? Do I smell shower?
2: Is that what was happening?
3: I'm seeing like it. Every time somebody took a shower, he came in with a knife. Mm-mm. And you know I love, I take 3-4 showers a day.
2: So and you gotta have that music.
3: Every time I hear that, you know I take 3 or 4 showers a day. So now I can't, I can't do that for 2 weeks. You know I need my showers now. So we gonna scratch that off the list. And I think for me, I think The Shining would probably be the easiest one. Because, I mean, that guy, he was pretty crazy. But you can run, you can outrun him, I guess. The lady locked herself in the room. And then he started bamming through the door with the knife. And was like, here's Johnny or whatever he said.
2: So how tough could it be with, if you like, I mean, it sounds like you like the scary movies. Just being in the room with Dracula, all he does is just bite you.
3: Yeah, Dracula wouldn't be too bad, I think. Yeah, well, I would say The Shining. I don't know, because I never really watched Dracula, so I don't know what his M.O. was. I don't know what he was all about. What?
5: He fucks your blood.
3: Okay. All right. Let's just take it easy. Not. Wow. Don't forget I even asked a question. Because you just, your sound effects are not it. Leave it to Q here. Okay? He's the king of the sound effects around here.
2: Yes, he is. Like you said, let's leave it to Q-Bear.
3: You know? Well, which one are you choosing? I'm choosing the Shining. And I'm going to get my $1 million after 2 weeks.
2: I'm going to choose the Beverly Hillbillies.
3: Wow. All right, well, if you're choosing that, I'm choosing 90210.
2: There you go. At least you're at the beach and I'm at the cement pond.
3: Hawaii 50. Excuse that.
2: It's 48 minutes past 8 o'clock. You're just scaring everybody to death this morning.
3: I'm going with CeCe. I'm going to go with the blob. Me and her can survive together. CeCe will split that million down the middle, sweetheart. There you go.
6: 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If you miss Freddie Bell and Chantel Sings in the Morning,
7: this is both what happens on the show this week and what you've missed.
3: If you are a Friday movie fan, Ice Cube's dream of making a fourth and your dream of seeing a fourth Friday is coming true, finally, saying the studio that distributed the last three installments of Friday has locked in a deal with the rapper Ice Cube. And I think this is going to be called the final Friday or the last Friday after that. I don't know. What you gonna call it?
2: Day before Friday.
3: What's it? Friday, next Friday. And what was the other Friday? It was Friday, next Friday. And I can't remember the other Friday.
2: That was it. That was it.
3: It was three. There was three.
2: You just said it.
3: No, it wasn't.
2: I can't remember the other Friday.
3: I can't remember last Friday. That's what it was. Okay, yeah. Mm-hmm. Yeah, sure. Today is Friday. That could be it, too. You could do this Friday thing all day long, really.
2: No kidding.
7: It's the morning show. It's funny.
6: Freddie and Chantel in the morning. They're hilarious. I love it. And today's R&B and throwbacks all day. 89.9 KMOJ. 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
5: I'm Bree Wood with BIN News Now. Darlene Graham has been sworn in to serve the remainder of her brother Lindsey Graham's U.S. Senate term.
9: And that you will well and faithfully discharge the duties of the office on which you are about to enter.
5: South Carolina's longtime Republican senator died over the weekend at age 71 from an aortic dissection. Civil rights groups plan a march on Washington on August 28th to honor Dr. Martin Luther King Jr.'s historic 1963 march. Organizers say the event will focus on protecting voting rights, democracy, and civil rights. And the Baltimore Ravens have been named ESPN's 2026 Sports Humanitarian Team of the Year. The organization was recognized for its commitment to youth development and community service, calling the honor a reflection of its dedication to giving back to Baltimore. 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
2: Celebrating 50 years, looking ahead to Thursday, expect mostly sunny skies with patchy smoke throughout the day and highs in the lower 90s. The heat wave continues today and the air quality alert remains in effect, so plan outdoor activities carefully. Right now, the temperature continues to go up. We started out at 70 degrees. Now it is 81 and sunny on its way to 90 today.
3: Oh, man.
2: Wow. But traffic has got to be hot, too.
3: Yeah, it's got to be. Between 36 and Roselawn Avenue in Maplewood, at 35 East southbound, looks like there's a crash on the scene there. Looks like there may be a little bit of a slowdown if you're heading in that direction also. 62 Eastbound at Lindale Avenue, look out for a crash there as well. A little bit of a backup there. 100 at the exit ramp 5B and 100 North at 394 Westbound. Quiet there, but there's a crash on the scene in that area as well, so be careful. Not too bad this morning. It's pretty light. You know when you have this congestion and everything, your ears start to clog up?
2: Yes.
3: Yeah, that's what's happening, because I feel like my headphones and when I'm in my car, the music is not, everything is low. And I forget that I'm plugged up, like there's water in your ears or something.
2: Got that new flavor in your ear called water in your ear.
3: I'm trying to get help. I'm looking for treatment.
2: Oh.
3: And you're not helping. Talking about flavor in your ear.
2: That's
3: what is going on?
2: So what's the problem? What's the problem?
3: The problem is this: I'm all congested, and I need to figure out how to get myself together. I want to be back. You know.
2: You said you were going to play with mucus or something like that. Why not that?
3: What? Oh, I said me and Cece is going to be on the blob, and we're going to get this money. Get this money.
2: Oh, boy.
3: And whatever. I got congestion in my ear. Not flavor.
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3: And since you said something, I guess I can...

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0: You know, overseas, people were dying at 107-degree temperatures.
1: Wow, remember you said they were jumping in the pool and they couldn't swim and they were drowning?
0: Yes.
1: Because they don't have air conditioner.
0: That's right. That's right.
1: Air conditioning.
0: So check on the people in your communities and older individuals, those who are, you know, who might be challenged with the weather. And stay inside, stay hydrated, and take care of yourself.
1: Mm-hmm.
0: We have a special guest joining us, author. He does a lot of stuff. An author, 5-time published author, stand-up comedian, motivational speaker based in Scott Plains, New Jersey. And he's joining us this morning, Marklin T. Johnson. Marklin, if I were to say 14 voices, 8 surveys, 1 truth, what would you say?
2: That's the reality of everybody telling their story.
0: He's the author of the book, as we mentioned, Pull Up a Chair, An Honest Conversation About Race in America. Instead of just writing a straight book about race in America, you chose a different route. Tell us about that.
2: I think sometimes when us as black people tell our story ourselves, everybody shuts down. So it was more beneficial for me to let everybody else tell their stories than use the same questions for each person and see how people answer it differently. And as the conversation became more open, allow people to actually see how we all experience racism a little different.
0: How did you select the individuals with whom you spoke?
2: I live in Scotch Plains, New Jersey, and so I basically put it out there on Facebook. I reached out to a lot of my friends, and I decided whoever decided to respond, that's who I was going to go with.
0: You had an interview in a grocery store parking lot. Tell me about that one.
2: Well, that one wasn't actually an interview. That was an actual interaction between me and a friend from years ago when all this stuff really started popping off. And I was shocked because this is a person that I broke bread with. This is a person I hung out with.
0: Mm-hmm.
2: I was connected with their family. And all of a sudden, they're telling me that black people are the problem with racism and that racism is just something that black people make up.
0: What?
1: Wow.
0: And so, okay, continue the story. So what did you say?
2: Well, I told him, I don't think it's a made up situation when I tell you it's a lived experience. Black, you know, racism isn't something that we say, it's something that we experience. It's easy to look at something and say that's racist.
0: Mm-hmm.
2: But the real truth is it's the experience. And the problem is that a lot of non-black people, a lot of people of non-color, they don't understand that because they don't experience it, they don't know what it is. So because they've been told from a false sense of superiority that they know better than we do, they think that they could tell us our experience better than we can.
0: And so how does your book examine that particular aspect of that lived reality?
2: So I was able to get a lot of people to share their stories. And one that I think is important to show is one of my friends is a black woman that I went to high school with. And another one is a white woman I went to high school with.
0: Mm-hmm.
2: Same age. One, her first experience was when she was 3 years old. The other one, her first experience of racism was 20. People don't understand the complexity of somebody who's been living with racism since they were 3 years old, exposed to it, can identify it, can see it, can witness it, can know what it is, versus someone who doesn't get it until they're already practically an adult.
0: Mm-hmm. Wow. That's big. Everybody, we're talking with the author and man of all walks of life, Marklin T. Johnson. He's got the brand new book, Pull Up a Chair, An Honest Conversation About Race in America. And your publicist told us this is not about making someone feel guilty. Can you unpack that for us?
2: Because the minute you start talking about racism, a lot of people, unfortunately, they start to feel a little bit of guilt. And when you feel guilt, even if we take away the word race and we talk about relationships, you get defensive because you don't want to be guilty of said offense. But the problem is when you feel guilty, you shut down. The way this book is written and what I love about it is when you talk about the situations at the end of every chapter, there's a mirror moment. Those mirror moments make you reflect on what are you really reading and how does it apply to your life? Because it's one thing to read, it's another to now reflect. Mm-hmm. You know, where did you grow up? How racially mixed was it? If you grew up in a town that was majority white people and you had 2 black people, those black people had to assimilate to you. So you don't really know what racism is, because as long as they're telling you what you want to hear, you think you know racism.
0: So can you illustrate for us what one of those mirror moments might be like if for a person reading the book, just to give us an idea of what that process is like?
2: So if you go to, and I'll give you one of these. So if you go to, if you pick up my book and you go to page 33.
0: Okay.
2: When was the first moment you understood that race was going to be part of your life? How old were you? What does the age gap between your answer and a black child's typical answer tell you? So that right there says, if you're a white person, if you're an Asian, whoever you are, the first time you experience racism, if you're not really discussing it until you're maybe 25, 30 years old, right? Congratulations. You've got to operate your entire life without ever having the conversation, having to come to grips with the fact that racism is a thing. Now, compare that to somebody who's experienced it in grade school. They've experienced it in middle school. They've experienced it in high school. They've experienced it in college. They experienced it at work. They're experiencing it in their housing. So when you turn to them and say, you're angry about racism, well, yeah, because I got to live with it and you don't. And you think your lack of living with it is more important than my life of living with it.
0: Mm. So who is this book for, Marklin?
2: This book is designed for every black person that's tired of saying what racism is. It's for every white person that's out there and curious about what racism is. It's designed for the person that wants to have the conversation. It's designed for the person that says, enough is enough. Instead of me accusing, instead of me saying, I don't know, here's a book that can start the conversation. It's meant to ignite the conversation in a less finger-pointing way, in a more acknowledging way of, here's a problem, let's see if we can solve it.
0: Have you gotten a real-time reaction to your book yet?
2: I've gotten a little bit of reaction. A couple of my friends read it. My one friend said she started to cry. Because she didn't really realize the impact of, and here's somebody that I've been friends with, and I would never associate racism with them. However, I do say all of us, black, white, whoever you are, we are biased, we're bigoted, we're prejudiced to some degree. That's just human nature. But the impact of her reading it, she told me she started to cry because she started to realize some of the things that she experienced with her grandparents and with her parents might have been a little bit racist, and she didn't realize it. Again, when you're white in this world, you don't have to question your racism because it's so normal that it's, this is just life.
0: Heavy topic. So what if there was one thing that you could point to that you want your readers, and I'm hoping you come out with an audiobook on this too, what do you want the takeaway to be? What's your goal?
2: What I really want people to walk away from is it's time to start having the conversation. Mm-hmm. I don't care if you're 10 years old. I don't care if you're 85 years old. You know, I lived in the Twin Cities for 9 years, and you know, coming from a multicultural area of New Jersey and living in the Twin Cities, and I don't say this disrespectfully because I loved my time in the Twin Cities, dealing with some of the people I dealt with, it was like walking back in the 1950s because they weren't used to a black person looking them in their face and telling them, you're racist, period.
0: Wow. So, okay, I got to explore that. So is to tell someone that they are a racist, are those fighting words? Is that a put down? What is it?
2: When you tell somebody you're racist, you're basically saying, hey, listen, if you don't want to face it, here's the reality. What you're saying borderlines, not even borderline, it is racist. It's coming from a racist dogma. It's coming from a mentality that you think you know the black experience, but you've never walked into the room as a black person. You've never interviewed for a job as a black person. You've never been pulled over by the police as a black person, but you always want to speak about the black experience. And the black experience is so unique that you can't speak on it. And I don't care if you adopted a black kid. I don't care if your friend from high school that you love is your sister from another mister. It doesn't make a difference. Until you have this real eye-opening conversation and willing to look in the mirror and saying, I did do this, then you're guilty of it.
0: I see why your stage name is Mr. Direct.
2: Thank you.
0: Marklin T. Johnson, the name of the book is Pull Up a Chair, An Honest Conversation About Race in America. Where is the book found? How can we get a hold of it?
2: The book right now is found on Amazon.com. There's no audio, and audio should be coming soon. I've got to work on that. I do want to say real quick, I got to give a shout out to my new sponsor, New Solutions Network. A friend of mine decided to join with me. We both are working on the same thing. It's about the behavioral tools that we need in order to change life, because a lot of people don't look in the mirror, as the mirror moment is, and say, let me think about what I got to change. They do it from a science. I do it from a practical, on stage with a microphone, challenging people to really look at their life.
0: Okay, last question. I just have to ask this. Once people, assuming everyone reads your book, or enough being vaccinated, enough people are inoculated, what is the goal of writing this? What do you expect to change in America, if anything?
2: Communication. They've used communication, social media, to bring us together. Social media divided us because now people can walk into bubbles and say, I don't want this type of information in my life. Mm-hmm. This book is to show people you're choosing not to communicate properly. You're choosing not to engage people from a different life because you're operating from a level of comfort and you don't want to be uncomfortable. But how do we grow? We grow when we become uncomfortable because we're forced to look at who we are.
0: There's a gentleman by the name of Sam Simmons. You may know the name. He hosts a show here on KMLJ, and I saw him speak, and he says, my job as a black man is not to make you feel comfortable.
2: 100%.
0: Marklin Johnson, can't thank you enough for being with us this morning. Pull Up a Chair, An Honest Conversation About Race in America, and thank you for being so open, and might I say, direct with us, Mr. Direct, on KMLJ.
2: Thank you so much. I really appreciate it.
0: It's our pleasure. Be well.
2: Thank you.
1: There you have it.
0: There you go.
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0: That's right.
1: Read the book. Get the book.
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7: 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Penumbra Theater, founded by Lou Bellamy in 1976, it challenges narratives and showcases black life in theater. Lou Bellamy, born March 10, 1944, is an American stage director, actor, producer, entrepreneur, and educator. He is the founder and artistic director emeritus of Penumbra Theater Company in St. Paul, Minnesota. He taught at the University of Minnesota from 1979 until his retirement as an associate professor in 2011. Bellamy received his B.A. MBA in psychology and sociology at Minnesota State University, Mankato, in 1967, and received his MA in theater arts at the University of Minnesota in 1978. At the University of Minnesota, he taught classes in acting, directing, and communication, as well as specialized classes in black theater. In 1976, the Hallie Q. Brown Community Center received a grant geared to cultural arts programming. The CEDAR funding enabled his appointment as the center's cultural arts director, where he launched the Penumbra Theater Company. He had a particularly close relationship with playwright August Wilson, and Penumbra produced more plays by Wilson than any other theater in the world. Bellamy's directing there has earned an Obie Award. You've just heard African American History, Minnesota, a co-production of KMOJ and Ampers, with support from the Minnesota Arts and Cultural Heritage Fund.
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0: Yeah, got to give it up.
1: Yeah, especially those Isaac Hayes songs. His songs was always like 13 minutes. You're like, oh, well, how long can a person walk on by? 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I love Isaac Hayes. 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I know, you know, he passed away and everything. 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We love him. 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I'm gonna be like, why are you crying? I'm disrespectful.
0: The ghost of Isaac Hayes is gonna haunt you.
1: I'm telling you, get out of here, Isaac. I know it's you when I see it.
0: One final look at your KMOJ forecast. Sunny today with highs in the mid-90s and patchy smoke developing late this afternoon, making it difficult to walk on by. Tonight stays partly cloudy with smoke lingering into the overnight hours. Thursday remains mostly sunny with highs in the lower 90s. With the combination of the heat and the wildfire smoke, today is a good day to pace yourself, drink plenty of water, and limit strenuous outdoor activity even during the, especially I should say, during the hottest part of the day. Right now, it's 82 degrees and sunnier than a mug in the Twin Cities. Last look at traffic. What do you see, Chantel?
1: Between Snelling Avenue South and Hamlin Avenue in Roseville, looks like there's a traffic incident on the scene. There's some animals on the road at 610 and Maple Grove Parkway. That's in Maple Grove. Be careful. That's at 94 eastbound. Don't hit the animals.
0: Just walk on by.
1: Yeah. And then, on top of that, he had the nerve to make the intro 56 seconds. But no, this is the best, one of the best intros in the world. I'm not going to lie to you. Like that. This is a good one. I can get with this.
0: I think the best intro in the world, bar none, is the intro to Shaft.
1: Shaft. Wow. You think so? It's better than this one?
0: Oh, my gosh.
1: Let's see. I don't know.
0: The guitar, the wah-wah, everybody tried to emulate this. Listen to this. Three.
1: I'm a walk on by, girl. Shut your mouth.
0: That's the best guitar riff in the world.
1: I mean, it's good. I give you that. It's very familiar. But that walk on by, when that comes in, it's like... And all the horns, it's just a vibe. And then he comes in singing, and it's like,
0: Like he's from Psycho.
1: And he starts to cry. Well, I have so many questions. You think I'm walking on by? You got the wrong person.
0: We'll take you to North Point.
1: I mean, I'm talking about questions. It better be raining outside. What are you crying for? Why, first of all, why are you walking down the street? Ain't you Shaft?
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4: 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What is the worst month in which to be born?
5: A lot of people feel like the winter months. Probably January, but that's me.
4: January?
5: Mm-hmm.
4: Why?
5: It's so cold. That's like the coldest of the cold, you know. December, not so. Probably December or January, because in December you got all the holidays. You just had Thanksgiving and you got Christmas, and then somebody is going to tell you that you just got Christmas gifts. I'm not buying you birthday presents too. You just ate a whole turkey. I don't have money for presents for your birthday. You know that's what it is. You know I can't do all that.
4: Talk with us, 612-377-3456. What's the worst month in which to be born?
5: January is so cold. You know, I do a birthday party every year for the last 97 years.
4: Mm-hmm.
5: And, you know, I have to be careful. I have to hope and pray and wish that it's not super below 100 degrees, or it's not snowing, or there's not a blizzard or something, because then people don't want to come out to the party.
4: There was a lady who said her baby was born in January and she didn't take it home until June.
5: I'm done. Wow. Camo J. That's funny.
6: You got any tickets?
5: No, ma'am.
4: I got a traffic ticket. Can you pay it for
5: yesterday,
4: me?
5: Yesterday, huh?
4: Yes.
5: I got a lottery ticket the other day. Camo J.
7: So good morning, good morning. Man, anytime around Christmas, if your birthday around Christmas, or around Valentine's Day, because your mama getting all the presents, you ain't getting nothing.
5: You ain't getting nothing. Dang. You got to love the children, too, now. What about the children?
4: Save the baby. No,
7: if it's around Valentine's Day, mama ain't thinking about the kids. What's Valentine's Day? Just playing with me.
5: I love it.
7: Have a good day.
5: You, too. So y'all ain't getting nothing.
4: February.
5: Right, you know. February, anything. Well, as long as it's before, if it's after Valentine's Day, you should be all right. As long as it's not the day after. Camo J.
8: Yeah, the worst month is February.
5: February?
4: Why is that?
5: What did he say?
4: His quarter ran out. I'm not sure.
5: Oh, my gosh. I don't know. I think I know what he said, but I'm like, oh.
4: Yeah.
5: We want to thank, in the meantime, all of our guests for stopping by the show today. Man, dude, it's just midweek. We got
4: all going to hell right now. I know.
5: And somebody on Facebook said, "Are we there already?" Because you go, they like outside. Are we? Did somebody really posted on Facebook? Are we in hell? My goodness.
4: It's hot.
5: It's just too hot. I mean, we won't see any relief really until next week. What, next Tuesday is it's gonna start to cool down just a bit?
4: That's right.
5: We're still gonna have a whole weekend of this.
4: And this Saturday, 12 until 3, is the North Community Mural Unveiling. We have special guests in talking about that this morning.
5: Yeah.
4: The activity is made possible through a grant from the Minnesota State Arts Board and its legislative appropriation from the Arts and Cultural Heritage Fund. And come by and see all these different figures who are on the board at Penn and Broadway.
5: Mm-hmm. Beautiful, beautiful, beautiful. And R. Kelly wants to get out of jail, and he's asking the president to do it for him. He wants them to commute the 30-year prison sentence. How likely do you think that will be?
4: Well,
5: to happen.
4: Think about this. First, find out who he is.
5: I can't. Listen to some of his music.
4: No, actually, he'll go, Kelly R? Yes, I know who he is. Close personal friend, Kelly R.
5: I need to believe I can fly. Mm-hmm. I don't think it's going to happen.
4: I believe I can drive.
5: The R&B star made the formal request for clemency, stopping short of seeking a full pardon. The request comes after his attorney pushed for his release last year. They claimed that his life is in danger, but I haven't heard anything about that since. I mean, if Tory Lanez can sue the prison that he's in while he's still in prison for 10 years, you can stay where you at, R. Kelly. You'll be smooth.
4: Mm-hmm. You'll be just fine.
5: You'll be all right. Just stay out the way. You know?
4: Man. And also, Peyton Scott Russell, we appreciate you being here. And also, I want to say thanks to Marklin T. Johnson.
5: Yeah.
4: Author of the book, Fill Up a Chair, an honest conversation about race in America, also known as Mr. Direct.
5: Mm-hmm. He's also a comedian, spent some time here in Minneapolis, he said. And so, yeah, doing his thing and making it happen. And the book, you can find it on Amazon.
4: Absolutely. And we started out with a very special guest in the first hour, Lanier Richardson. And he was talking about the Hawthorne neighborhood and a community-owned shopping center.
5: Mm-hmm. You can invest in that. And that's going to be a big project, $30 million project. And you can invest and be a part of it. And you can be a part owner of this new shopping center that there'll be.
4: You can say, look at here, look at here. This is part of what I own right here.
5: A minimum of $1,000 to
4: that's
5: get
4: right.
5: your hand in the pot.
4: And it grows.
5: Drop it. Drop it in the pot. Drop it in the pot. let me get like $973 from you, and I'll cover the rest. I got the rest. I'm asking you, Freddie. Can I get $973 so I can drop it in the pot for the shopping center? I'll cover the rest.
4: Of course you can.
5: Yeah,
4: Q
5: thanks.
4: Bear. Q Bear.
5: I'm asking you.
4: He said yes.
5: You. I'm asking you.
4: Him say yes.
5: Yeah, all right. After he gets it from you, you just pass it to me.
4: Oh, my goodness.
5: That's a good thing. So, yeah, it's going to be hot. Stay hydrated. Stay cool. Check on your neighbors. Check on your elderly. Check on your friends with respiratory issues. It's an air quality alert
4: What's going on right now as well. You just said check on the elderly and my phone's blowing up. What the heck?
5: How old are you? Tell the world right now.
4: Thanks a lot, Chantel.
5: Tell them how old you are. Go.
4: Oh, look, we're out of time. Mm-hmm. Got to be there by 10 o'clock. You've only got 6 minutes.
5: Let's see. 50 plus 20. Carry to one.
4: 60 plus 30.
5: Two.
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1: It's time for the community's choice to let you know about some of the upcoming events in the community. I'm Kimuel Haley. 2026 Oak Park Health Fair takes place Saturday, July 18th, 11 a.m. to 3 p.m. There will be health screenings, vendors, music, backpack giveaways, bike giveaways, and more. 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I'm Kimuel Haley. 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
1: 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It's a choice that can change lives forever. Alcohol impairs your judgment, slows your reaction time, and affects your ability to focus. Don't underestimate its impact on your driving. The consequences of drinking and driving can be severe. You risk injury, loss of life, legal trouble, and irreversible damage to your future. 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Offenders face hefty fines, license suspension, and even imprisonment. Take a stand against drinking and driving. Protect yourself and others. Remember, there are no excuses for risking lives.
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1: 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Did you know that prenatal care plays a crucial role in the well-being of both you and your baby? 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
1: 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I'm Kimuel Haley. 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
0: Drop that beat. 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Come on. 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
1: 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I'm Kimuel Haley. 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